to thee, Apollo. You should have seen him go, go, go. They said, hey, sugar, take a walk on the wild side. I said, hey, babe, take a walk on the wild side.

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0: It's such a good day.
1: It's such a good day.
0: It's such a good day.
1: It is such an amazing day.
0: It's such a good day.
1: It's such a good day.
0: It's such a good day.
1: It's such a good day.

0: I take me in bands. Bit RIPs and threes, you know how the ting set, man. Marky. Still through the murder team, three S, three boogie. Through my trappers, three bricks. Smell three up. Baz, three T1.
1: Free the O.
0: Free Vil.